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0: Jason Aldean, that's Don't Tell On Me, Taste of Country Nights. I'm hanging out here with Luke Bryan tonight. Last week, we had Jason Aldean on the show, and he said that that he likes hanging out with your mom more than you.
1: He does. My mother cusses at Jason from time to time. You know, they used to share cigarettes. I don't do that anymore because Jason's a quitter. He quit cigarettes, but he didn't like my mother's menthols anyway. But maybe if Jason just in a desperate moment, he may fire another heater up with my mother. So.
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0: on Taste of Country Nights. Luke Bryan just announced he's got a brand new album coming out in a couple months, and he's also going out on tour with Jason Aldean. What's something that you know about Jason Aldean that his fans might not know?
1: I think his fans, they need to know that that I'm working on his golf grip. He's okay. Got a baseball grip for his golf game.
0: Oh, he doesn't even lock?
1: He doesn't interlock, overlap, nothing, which is, I cannot witness it anymore. So I'm going to start working on that. If you're with Jason, he doesn't drink margaritas. He just shoots tequila.
0: Okay.
1: And that's a problem. So yeah, I've learned to I do the old throw the tequila behind, you know. I don't know. He's got a tequila tank in there somewhere that he can hide it in.
0: Well, dude, thank you so much for your time.
1: Thank you.
0: I appreciate you.
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0: That is Hardy featuring Eric Church, Morgan Wallen, and Tim McGraw. It's Evan Paul with a once-in-a-lifetime opportunity for you. I want you to sign up for your shot to go see Jason Aldean anywhere in America on his Songs About Us tour. 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

0: country from Luke Bryan. That's called Country and She Knows It on Taste of Country Nights. It's Evan Paul getting a look at what's trending in country music at tasteofcountry.com. I recently spoke to Luke Bryan, and I asked him what is something about Jason Aldean, one of his best friends, that his fans might not know about. Listen to what Luke said.
1: I think his fans, they need to know that I'm working on his golf grip. He's got a baseball grip for his golf game.
2: Oh, he doesn't even lock
1: He doesn't interlock, overlap, nothing, which is, I cannot witness it anymore. So I'm going to start working on that. If you're with Jason, he doesn't drink margaritas. He just shoots tequila.
0: Okay.
1: And that's a problem. So yeah, I've learned to just not. I do the old throw the tequila behind, you know. I don't know. He's got a tequila tank in there somewhere that he can hide it in.
0: More from my interview with Luke Bryan at tasteofcountry.com.
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0: The new one there from Dan and Shay. That's called Say So on Taste of Country Nights. I'm hanging out here with Luke Bryan tonight. Last week, we had Jason Aldean on the show, and he said that he likes hanging out with your mom more than you.
1: He does. My mother cusses at Jason from time to time. You know, Jason, they used to share cigarettes. They don't do that anymore because Jason's a quitter. He quit cigarettes, but he didn't like my mother's menthols anyway, but maybe if Jason just in a desperate moment, he may fire another heater up with my mother, so.
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0: New country from Luke Combs. That's called Days Like These on Taste of Country Nights. It's Evan Paul. I got like a personal dilemma. I want to ask you what you think. So I got this new cologne and I'm so excited about it. Like my wife likes it. Everybody likes it in my family. So when I come to work, I've been spraying one on my shirt. And that's it. And nobody has said anything. So I'm like, has nobody smell me? Or is just nobody say anything? Like, hey, I like your cologne. It smells good. Do I add an extra spritz? Or am I going to be the guy at work that smells like cologne? How many spritzes? This is pretty powerful cologne. I don't even know the name of it. But how many spritzes is too many? I've got one on right now and nobody seems to care. This is what I think about while the music's playing, in case you want to know. 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

Well, the bad news is you already missed your code to enter to win a trip to see Morgan Wallen and Ella Langley in Chicago. The good news is just listen to win once again Monday night after 7. I got another code for your shot to go see Morgan Wallen and Ella Langley in Chicago. Here's their new duet together called I Can't Love You Anymore. It's on a Taste of Country Nights.

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1: It's Johnny V and Lil Zim. The Q Morning Crew has your first Morgan Wallen in the Windy City Code Monday at 8:20. 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

0: Taste of Country Nights with Evan Paul. I'm here with one half of the former group Florida Georgia Line. I got BK here. What made you finally decide, like, hey, I'm gonna put out a solo record?
1: For me personally, I didn't want to wonder. I didn't want to wait till I'm 50. I wanted to seize the moment.
0: Good for you, man.
1: Just try it, you know.
0: Let's take you back to the

0: feature there from Laura and Elena featuring Chase Matthew. It's called All My Exes on Taste of Country Nights. It's Evan Paul getting a look at what's trending in country music at tasteofcountry.com. I recently spoke to Luke Bryan, and I asked him what is something about Jason Aldean, one of his best friends, that his fans might not know about. Listen to what Luke said.
1: I think his fans, they need to know that I'm working on his golf grip. He's okay. Got a baseball grip for his golf game.
0: Oh, he doesn't even lock
1: He doesn't interlock, overlap, nothing, which is, I cannot witness it anymore. So I'm going to start working on that. If you're with Jason, he doesn't drink margaritas. He just shoots tequila.
0: Okay.
1: And that's a problem. So yeah, I've learned to just not. I do the old throw the tequila behind, you know. I don't know. He's got a tequila tank in there somewhere that he can hide it in.
0: More from my interview with Luke Bryan at tasteofcountry.com.
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1: 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The Q Morning Crew has your first Morgan Wallen in the Windy City Code Monday at 8:20. 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

0: New country. That is Graylin James. It's called Water at a Wedding. It's Evan Paul on Taste of Country Nights. Man, last time I went to a wedding was like 2 years ago. It was catered by Chick-fil-A. Everybody thought it was weird, but I thought it was awesome. Hang on now. I got Jason Aldean coming up with his brand new one. Chase Matthew is on the way and Morgan Wallen as well. As we turn this second shift over to the third, hopefully you got a little partying left in you if you're out and about getting it done. Hang on with me. It's Taste of Country Nights.
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1: 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The Q Morning Crew has your first Morgan Wallen in the Windy City Code Monday at 8:20. 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

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Hey, it's Addison. You are listening to The Weekend Overnights. If you love Mr. Bailey Zimmerman, you're in luck because he's coming up now. It's Chevy Silverado.

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0: was Jackson Dean, Make a Liar. I'm Addison. You are listening to the Weekend Overnights. Well, Mr. Cody Johnson has a six-month-old son named Jace, and he says the biggest difference between his two girls and his son is that the girls are very much so daddy's little girls. They love to cuddle, snuggle up to him, but apparently anytime Cody's wife Brandy walks into the room, little baby Jace goes, "Mama, Mama," and he joked that essentially, I think Jace is going to be a mama's boy, and he's just chopped liver whenever she walks into the room.
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0: Club. Miss Megan Maroney is leading the buzz ahead of the 2026 ACM Awards this coming Sunday with the most nominations this year. Other women who are dominating are Lainey Wilson, Ella Langley, and Miranda Lambert, which, oh my gosh, y'all be watching on Sunday. Miss Lainey Wilson and her now husband, yes, you heard me say husband, Devlin Hodges, got married this past Sunday. So that means that at the ACM Awards this year, look for a new ring on Devlin, or Duck, as many people call him, his ring finger. Oh, I can't wait.
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1: I'm a redneck, 'cause I drink beer and I disco. 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

0: That was Caroline Jones, You're It For Me, Honey. Miss Ella Langley keeps building momentum after her sophomore album, Dandelion, was released. She's now on her Dandelion tour. The Choosin' Texas song has continued to have chart success, and now she's making history again and making momentum with her song with Riley Greenout, I Can't Love You Anymore. If you haven't listened to that song, highly recommend. She is up for multiple nominations for the ACM Awards tomorrow. I'm excited to see what she takes home.
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Alrighty, Jason Aldean, Don't Tell Me is coming up now. I'm going to share in just a few why L. Lindley is going viral this past week.

0: Texas, and you're listening to The Weekend Overnights. And Elle Langley's Dandelion Tour has officially started, and she is blowing up on TikTok. Why? Because, one, fans can't get enough of her song. Seeing her sing her new album, Dandelion, in real life has just been such a treat, getting to watch through the phone. I haven't gone to her tour quite yet. But her fashion, we know her for her fashion, and she is dishing out the looks. This first tour stop, she was wearing this white ensemble, very flowy, but a little bit sheer, a little bit sexy, if you will, and had a lot of bedazzlement on it, and people cannot get enough.
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0: That was Hardee's MacArthur with Tim McGraw, Eric Church, and Morgan Wallen. Don't go far. Coming up in just a few, I have Chris Jansen's Me and a Beer, Jason Aldean's Burning It Down, and then Miss Elle Langley's top charted song, Choosing Texas. Don't want to miss it.
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1: We'll play that song and talk about my world tour as I count down the hits with Lon Helton of Country Air Check. Right now, here's Lon with the week's hottest song.
0: Well, thanks, Tucker, and our radio stations give the honor to Luke Combs, Sleepless in a Hotel Room.

0: Luke Combs in the week's hottest song, Sleepless in a Hotel Room. And later, we're going to find out if Luke is getting a little rest at the top of this week's chart on Country Countdown USA. Each week, I'm joined by a top country star who gives me a hand counting down the hits. Along this week is Tucker Whitmore. How you doing?
1: I'm fantastic. How are you doing?
0: I'm good. Really good. We should tell folks here that you're actually talking to us from a hotel room in England where you're about to play three sold-out shows in London.
1: Yeah, it's awesome. You know, three sold-out nights back-to-back-to-back in a place that I've only stepped foot in once, you know. It's pretty cool.
0: Yeah, and of course, these three shows in England wrap up an amazing first few months of the new year for you. I mean, you started out at Luke Bryan's Crash My Playa, Australia, New Zealand, now Europe, and then you're coming home for a pretty busy rest of the year.
1: Oh, yeah. It's been fun. It's been so busy. We have been so busy. But we got, you know, a little bit more time here in the UK. But then I'll have some time, and then I go out on the road with Hardy for a couple of days this summer, and then I'll be on a couple shows with Brooks and Dunn, playing with them, which is going to be amazing. I'm super excited. And then pretty much festivals in between that, then I got the rest of my headline tour in the fall, which I'm super excited about.
0: Well, I'll tell you what, as we get along, I'm going to talk a lot about your upcoming tour dates here for the rest of 2026, including the headlining dates. Also talk about your music, because you got one of the hottest songs in the USA right now with Brunette. And, of course, this is ACM weekend, and you've already been named the ACM's new male artist of the year. A lot of good things happening so far for you these days.
1: Yes, they are. I'm blessed beyond measure, man.
0: Well, we are going to talk about all that stuff as we get along with Tucker Whitmore. But right now, we'll get things started at number 30. It's the new duet from Ella Langley and Morgan Wallen, I Can't Love You Anymore.

0: Langley and Morgan Wallen leading off the top 30, I Can't Love You Anymore. We're counting down the hits this week with Tucker Wetmore. As we were talking earlier, you've got one of the hottest songs out there called Brunette. This song has really just kind of screamed up the charts. Has it even surprised you?
1: I mean, there's not much in my life that doesn't surprise me right now, you know? But yeah, I mean, that song was a testament of like, you take a chance on something. And you do the thing that is kind of different, and there's a good chance that it'll work out, especially if it's authentic to you, you know, because it is a different song. It's got that Western feel. It's upbeat. It's fast. You know, we're like borderline rapping in that chorus.
0: Mm-hmm, mm-hmm.
1: It's not actually rapping, but like it's just quick, and it's a go, go, go from the beginning to the end. And, I'm thankful that people are liking it, because I did take a chance on my song, and I'm glad I did, because I believed in it, and I'm glad other people do.
0: I understand. And here is my co-host Tucker Wetmore, Brunette.

My co-host Tucker Wetmore, his current top five, that's Brunette. And later, we're going to talk about the Western-style video for that song that's more really like a mini-movie. As we get back to the countdown, Tucker and I are 29. It's Dustin Lynch. He's

0: years and hope to keep their postseason run alive in the next round.
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3: 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We are 28, Dan and Shay say so.

0: Dan and Shay up a couple to number 28 with Say So. We're counting down the hits this week with Tucker Wetmore. Of course, you spent last year opening up shows for Thomas Rhett. And when he was in here as my co-host, he was telling me that he had given you some advice. So, of course, I asked him if he thought it had an effect on you.
1: I think he could tell by the way that we started playing our show that he was like, oh, I fired him up. You know what I'm saying? Like, we went out there with something to prove, you know.
0: Oh, so that's fascinating. So it did push you a little bit then.
1: 100%. You know, I mean, yeah. I think when you watch somebody go on before you that you're just like, oh, dang, like this crowd is lit up right now. Like they kind of want Tucker to, you know, play three or four more songs, and you're sitting there going, all right, well, we're next. And I think that Tucker and those boys, you know, they went out there every night and earned it. And I think it reminded me and the band of like, oh, dude, this is how we used to be when we were 21, 22 years old. And I think that's right. Why this year was my favorite tour ever. And a lot of that is attributed to Tucker, man.
2: That is so kind of him. I freaking love that guy. I love that guy so much. But yeah, that's true. I mean, he definitely gave me a great amount of advice throughout the tour, but that was one of the things that he told me. We were sitting on his bus. I remember this day like it was yesterday. He told me, I want you to go out there and make me scared to get on stage after you. Like, word for word, he said that. And I go, dude, no, I can't do that. You're Thomas Rhett. You know, like, what? I got like one or two hits, maybe, you know? He goes, no, I mean it. And from that moment on, I was like, you know what? You're right. And so I went out there and just gave it everything, you know? And this is a moment to be able to show people, like, hey, I'm Tucker Wetmore and I'm here, you know, and he gave me that confidence. And that's really all that was just confidence to go out there and try something new or do the crazy thing that'll get the crowd hyped up. And, you know, cause he's done it for so long and he's so good at it. He is so good at every aspect of his career and even like who he is as a man. And, you know, it's very admirable. And I look up to him a lot.

0: Thomas Rhett and Jordan Davis, their number one from last month, Ain't a Bad Life. Tucker Wetmore is my co-host this week. As we mentioned earlier, you opened up last year for Thomas. And just kind of curious, was there anything that you saw on his show, saw him do as a headliner maybe, that you wanted to bring to your shows?
1: I would say that I will say this: the catering on that tour was some of the best food I have ever had on the road. It was so good, and every day. And that was just another thing that he made sure that the food was good, so everybody was well fed and enjoying it. And, you know, it wasn't prison food by any means. You know,
0: right?
1: You know, that's definitely one thing that I want to focus on, is just making sure everybody's well fed and, you know, nourished. And I think that's super important. Another thing is like the backstage, like hangout areas. Like he would have hangout areas backstage for everybody in the camp, just to like decompress after the night, or, you know, whatever it is. And I don't know, the atmosphere that he distilled upon everybody was just, it was cool. And he did small things on the daily to kind of just make sure his people were taken care of and mm-hmm. more importantly, felt loved throughout the process. And, you know, I try to do that. I try to do that with my guys.
0: No, that's what a lot of artists say, right? Is take care of them and they'll take care of you. Gonna head back to the countdown here with my co-host Tucker Wetmore. We're 27. It's newcomer Zach John King. Get to drinking.

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0: Lauren Elena and Chase Matthew up one at number 26. That's All My Exes. My co-host this week is Tucker Wetmore. As we mentioned earlier, this is the Academy of Country Music weekend, big TV show, the award show on Sunday night. And of course, the awards are back in Las Vegas this year. You a fan of Vegas?
1: I've definitely had some fun in Vegas in my time, for sure.
0: In the casino or elsewhere?
1: Casinos mostly. But, I mean, nowadays, my life is so crazy, I think that just adds to the craziness. And I'm definitely more of a slow down kind of person now when I get the time to be able to do something that I want to do. But there was a time in my life where I went to Vegas with a couple buddies, and we still tell stories about it.
0: And I guess, hopefully, at least, what happens in Vegas stays in Vegas?
1: Yeah, that's right.
0: Yeah, so what's your game of choice?
1: Man, I like blackjack. I like Texas or Ultimate Hold'em.
2: Oh, yeah? Yeah.
1: Where you're playing the dealer.
2: Right.
1: I also like just regular Texas Hold'em poker. Yeah, that's usually my main games that I play. I'll hop around every once in a while. But I haven't been to a casino in a while.
0: Well, I suppose it's a good bet that might change this weekend. As we said, the Academy of Country Music Show takes place Sunday night, live from Las Vegas, hosted by Shania Twain, and streamed on Amazon Prime. As we get back to the countdown at 25, it's John Pardee, Boots Off.

0: No. John Party up one, and number 25, Boots Off. Tucker Wetmore is my co-host this week, and up next is Luke Bryan. And of course, we were talking earlier that you began this year at Luke's Crash My Playa Festival down in Mexico. Actually, your second time there, so at least you knew a little bit about what to expect.
1: Man, it is nothing short of a party. Mm-hmm. It is a good time, not just for the fans and everybody out in the crowd, but there's this thing in the air around Crash My Playa, you know, and it's very prominent. Like even everybody backstage, we're just all having a good time. It's like there's no worries in the world. We're sitting back there each night backstage, just having a party and enjoying each other. And then we're like, oh shoot, I gotta go play real quick. I'll be back. And then right. And then we'll go out there and play, and then we'll come back. And like it's the way a festival should be, where everyone's just hanging out and. Mm-hmm. You're seeing friends that you haven't seen in a while, and then you're meeting new people that you haven't really been able to get to know yet. And, you know, he's made that atmosphere like that, because that's just Luke, you know? And,
0: for sure.
1: It's cool that he wanted me to be a part of it again this year. And I'm thankful for that, because we definitely did have a very, very good time.
0: That I know from firsthand experience is definitely true. Here is the host of Crash My Playa, Luke Bryan at 24, country, and she knows it.

0: Luke Bryan moving up one to number 24, Country and She Knows It. I'm Lon Helton, and coming up, Hardy meets my co-host Tucker Wetmore's mom. Country Countdown
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18: 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Tucker Wetmore is my countdown co-host, and we're 23. It's John Morgan. Kidding myself. We young.

0: John Morgan up one to number 23, Kid Myself. Tucker Wetmore is this week's co-host. As we've been talking, you spent the first part of this year on the far, far away road. I mean, you've been to Australia, New Zealand, Switzerland, Germany, what, Belgium, Netherlands, Sweden. I mean, really, really amazing. So does it surprise you when you go to these countries and people actually know you and your music?
1: Every single time. And I don't think it'll ever not surprise me, because in my heart, I'm still just that kid sitting down at the piano for the first time, trying to learn how to play my favorite song at the time, mm-hmm. or whatever it is. You know, I'm just a kid who loves music in my mind, you know? And, no, the fact that I could, you know, I walk into these venues and their face lights up and they're so excited to hear, you know, what I'm singing or see me or just hear their favorite song or their favorite lyric or, you know, hear the stories that the songs have, you know, related to them and help them get through or help them, you know, endure or whatever it is. It's crazy, especially all over the world. And I don't expect it. And it surprises me every single night.
0: Well, I'm sure this is one of the songs you play every night. It's my co-host Tucker Wetmore in 3, 2, 1.

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0: Bishop 1, number 21, Wrong Hearts. Tucker Whitmore is my Countdown co-host this week, and up next is Hardy. And earlier, you mentioned that you're about to join him on the road for his summer tour. And when Hardy was in here as my co-host, he was telling me that you guys have hung out a time or two.
1: I actually wrote with Tucker for the first time not too long ago, and he has the coolest house. I'm not going to give away where it is or anything, but as of now, he's a bachelor, so he has, like, the ultimate bachelor pad. Tucker's a good dude. I met his mom, the first people in the meet and greet line. This woman comes around the thing, and she just goes, "I'm Tucker Whitmore's mom." And I was like, "What?" And we talked for a little bit, and anyway, I just thought it was cool. I've never had another artist's mom be in a meet and greet. But anyway, Tucker's a great guy and just a solid hang, and I'm excited to get on the road with him.
2: I'm so excited for that tour. And he's right. My mom is the biggest Hardy fan, I think, in the world. She's always listening to his stuff. I remember her calling me after that. She called me. And she goes, "You won't believe who I just met." I go, "Who?" And she goes, "Hardy, we just talked, and we were talking about you." And I go, "Where did you see him?" And she goes, "I'm at his concert. I'm in the meet and greet line." I go, "What?" But yeah, I mean, she was just over the moon about that, and he was so kind to her. So that just speaks on his character, you know. He's just a good dude, and made sure that she felt welcomed, and spent the time to talk to her. But you know, and I remember that right. It wasn't too long ago, actually. That was probably a couple months ago. And yeah, we got a song, and I think it's a pretty good song, honestly. But that was more of a moment for us to kind of just spend some time together. So I'm super excited about that tour.
0: Yeah, and as we mentioned, the Country Tour along with Hardy gets underway this coming Thursday. And here is Hardy at number 20, along with Eric Church, Morgan Wallen, and Tim McGraw, MacArthur.

0: George Burge and Luke Bryan up one to number 19, Ride, Ride, Ride. I'm Lon Helton. Coming up, the latest from a longtime supporter of my co-host, Tucker Wetmore. Country Countdown
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7: 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We're at 18, Dylan Scott, what he'll never have.

0: Dylan Scott, his recent number one, number 18 this week, What He'll Never Have. Tucker Wetmore is this week's Countdown co-host. And before we leave Dylan, last time you were in here, you were telling me that you had met Dylan before you had a record deal. And mm-hmm. we played that clip for Dylan, and here's what he said.
1: I'm so proud of that guy, too, because I remember him playing music, and I was thinking to myself, what is this guy doing? Like, he's got to go, you know? He's got to go put this stuff out. And I remember I was just reading his body language, and you could tell he was in a spot that I feel like we all get sometimes, just a little discouraged from people inside of the industry, you know? It's just the way it goes. It's a business. And I just try to remind him, like, hey, man, this is about the fans right here. And I promise you, there's a lot of people that want to hear your music and hear your voice, because he's good. He's really good.
0: And now he's on his third single. Yeah. A couple of big hits already.
1: Rocking and rolling. It don't hurt that he's tall and handsome and ripped and all that stuff, too, you know? I mean, golly, I didn't get blessed with all them jeans, so I had to work a little harder.
2: That's so funny. Yeah, I mean, I've known Dylan for a long time. One of my best friends is his content guy and like his right hand man on the road, and so that's kind of how we got, you know, introduced. But yeah, I've known him for a long time, and I remember that conversation, man. And he goes, dude, you need to do this. And I go, man, yeah, I know. I'm just writing a lot right now and trying to get my feet under me here in Nashville, because yeah. at that point I was in Nashville for like a year or two maybe, and you know, he's been one of those dudes from the very beginning to really believe in me. But especially over the past year or so, I've really felt the open embrace of Nashville as yeah. a whole. It's all I've ever wanted, and I'm very blessed.
0: Yeah, nothing like getting support from the people of Music City, right? And we will hear from some more of your early supporters in just a little bit. Right now, though, at 17, here's Bailey Zimmerman, Chevy Silverado.

0: Bailey Zimmerman once again at number 17, Chevy Silverado. Tucker Wetmore is my co-host this week, and you know, it really has only been a year since your debut album was released, and of course there are 19 songs on it, and an incredibly wide range of music too, from the title song "What Not To" to the current hit "Brunette." I mean, it's a pretty big tent, and really shows that you can do pretty much anything. So, does that inspire you as you make the next project?
1: 100%. And I've always said that I don't think music should be as categorized as it is right now. You know, obviously you got country, you got pop, you got, you know, hip hop, you got rap, you got all these different things. But if you look at music as a whole, and I look at music as a whole, if it makes you feel something, the music is doing its job. And that's the way I look at it. So it's like, I have done all of these different avenues on purpose just to open that door of like, I'm not afraid to try anything. And I want my influences to be in every aspect of my songs and my music. And, I'm definitely going into this second album with that mindset, and we're trying weird things. We're doing weird things. I'm genuinely just making music that I enjoy listening to, and hopefully other people feel that same way. But if they don't, at the end of the day, I can still sit there and be like, dang, I made a project that I'm truly proud of.
0: Yeah, and you mentioned there that you're already working on the next album, and I do want to talk about that in just a little bit. Right now, though, Tucker Wetmore, we're at 16, Kane Brown, and Woman.

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8: Tucker Wetmore is my Countdown co-host. We are at 15. Vincent Mason, wish you well.

0: Vincent Mason once again at number 15. That's Wish You Well. Tucker Wetmore is my co-host this week. We talked earlier that you have been doing a bunch of dates in Europe. And just curious, when you are in those other countries, do you still do meet and greets?
1: Yep.
0: All right. So when you're like in those other countries, whether it's Germany or Switzerland or Sweden, are the questions that people ask you kind of the same at all the different meet and greets?
1: Most of the time. You know, something that I've learned touring the world like I am right now is we're all just human, you know, and we're so much more alike than people realize. We're all just human. We're all under the same earth, under the same God. And I feel like a lot of people around the world just understand that. And, you know, their questions are pretty similar. There's a language barrier every once in a while.
2: Yeah.
1: But most of the time people come to my shows, they speak English as well, but obviously it's not their first language, but they also speak it. And, but yeah, I mean, everybody's just every person I've met so far on this journey that I'm on right now has just been so appreciative that I'm, you know, over here playing these shows.
2: Yeah.
1: And that's the one thing that is super common between all these places. Like they're just like thankful, and they're like, thank you so much for coming here. Thank you. Thank you. Mm-hmm. Thank you. I'm like, well, no, thanks for having me, you know, spending their money to buy a ticket and like honestly spending their time to come see what I got going on is equally as important.
0: Yeah, and I think that's really cool that you do that. And we will talk some more about your world tour and the people you're meeting after we get to number 14, Morgan Wallen, Don't We?

0: Morgan Wallen up a couple to number 14. That's Don't We. Tucker Wetmore is my co-host this week. And I know that you've spent a bunch of time on tour here in the last couple of weeks over in the UK. You get a chance to do much sightseeing?
1: A little bit. Not as much as I'd like to. We spent like an off day in Dublin. I got to go to the Guinness factory, which is awesome.
0: Oh, did you? Oh, man, that is fabulous, isn't it?
1: Dude, it was, we had way too many Guinness, or Guinnesses, I guess. But mostly it's just, we've been grinding. We go from show to show to show, and not much time to kind of go out and sightsee. But I've been trying to do as much as I can.
0: Back to the countdown here with Tucker Wetmore. At 13, it's Morgan Wallen and Post Malone. I Ain't Coming Back.

0: Morgan Wallen and Post Malone up one to number 13, I Ain't Coming Back. I'm Lon Helton, and coming up, my co-host Tucker Wetmore shares the stage with Luke Bryan.
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14: I'm Lon Helton. We're counting down country's biggest hits right here on Q98.5. These are the top 30 country hits in the USA. Helping me count them down is Tucker Wetmore at 12. It's Jason Aldean. Don't tell on me.

0: Jason Aldean up one to number 12. Don't tell on me. Tucker Wetmore is my co-host this weekend. And listen, before we leave Jason, when he was in here as my co-host, he was telling me that that he had met you pretty early on in your career. And he told me that that he's been watching your career as it's grown.
1: Like, I look at a guy like Tucker, you know, when he kind of first came out, you know, it's easy to get lost in the shuffle of all those guys. And, you know, I think he was a guy that kind of started breaking through all those acts. You know, and now he's kind of taking it to another level and really having some success, and looks like he's going to be, you know, somebody that's going to stick around for a minute and for a while and, like, have some hits. And, like, it's cool. It's cool to watch people's career do. I remember being that new artist and trying to figure this game out, you know, and when you see guys doing that, man, it's like you're happy for them, because it is a life-changing thing. When this kind of thing takes off for you, I mean, as an artist or whatever, I mean, it's life-changing for you and your family and everybody, and it's just a really cool thing to see, and you like to see it when it happens to good people.
2: Man, that's cool. That's really good. I'm a huge Jason Aldean fan. I remember back in, like, middle school and high school ripping back roads with my friends and my buddies, just blasting old Jason Aldean. So that's cool, though. That's really cool to hear from him. No, I've gotten the blessing to open up a couple shows for Aldean, and sure enough, I was heading to the stage, and then I made a pit stop at his screen room, and he brought me into the green room, and just said, "Hey, man, I see what you're doing. I believe in what you're doing. Just want to introduce myself." Gave me his number. He was like, "You ever need anything at all, at any time, don't be afraid or hesitate to call me." He goes, I remember being exactly where you are. Just like you just said, I remember being exactly where you are, you know, back in the beginning of my career. And, you know, it was nice to have avenues of older guys that I look up to.
0: Yeah.
2: To be able to lean on in the hard times. And he goes, pretty much essentially just said, "Hey, let me be one of those guys for you." And that's another thing that just brought me this sense of confidence of, like, dang, these guys that I've been looking up to for years now believe in what I'm trying to build and what I'm doing. And he's, I don't know, that's super cool to hear. Thank you for sharing that.
0: Yeah, and it really is super cool, too, when you get the attention of a superstar like Jason. Well, from Jason Aldean at number 12 on to number 11, it's Corey Kent and Coe Wetzel, Rocky Mountain Low.

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2: We're counting down the week's top 30 according to Country Air Chick. 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
3: Here's Chris Jansen's current hit, Me and a Beer.

0: Chris Jansen at number 10, Me and a Beer. Tucker Wetmore is my co-host this week, and we talked earlier that you began the year at Luke Bryan's Crash My Playa. Did you get on stage with Luke, sing a song?
1: Yeah, I think we did like a group thing this year.
0: Oh, yeah? Yeah.
1: We all got out there. Oh, gosh, I think it was Lauren Watkins. And we're sitting there vibing, having a good time. And Lauren turns to me, and I turn to her, and we just start, like, busting out laughing for some reason because we're just looking at Luke do his thing. And we just thought it was so – and we're pretty tipsy at this point, like all of us on stage. And I remember I accidentally hit her drink out of her hand, and it spilled all over the place, all over the ground. And Luke looks at it, he goes, while he's singing, and just starts laughing. It was, I don't know, it was a cool moment.

Luke Bryan and his number one from last year, Country Song Came On. Tucker Wetmore is this week's Countdown co-host at number nine. Here's Luke Combs, Days Like These.

0: Luke Combs topped the chart last week with that song. Number 9 this week, Days Like These. Tucker Wetmore is this week's co-host, and we were talking earlier that you've actually begun working on your next album. And you mentioned that you're working on some weird things. So what exactly are those weird things you're doing with the new music?
1: So I'm a mutt when it comes to music, and I love all kinds of music, and I'm implementing all of my influences within this record, and like what I would do personally with like the instrumentation and like the guitar tones. It's just super 60s, 70s, 80s based, and it's like all my old school influences that I love in one record. And I don't know, it's just different. It is so different that it could either work or really not, you know. And I got a good feeling about it, though. I feel like it's going to work, and I feel like it's just great music, and I can sleep at night knowing so.
0: Well, we've heard a couple things, like Proving Me Right, that's not on the What Not To album, so I assume that's going to be part of the new project?
1: I don't want to give anything away, but it's that sound. And so, like, Proving Me Right and Sunburn, that sound, and, like, how it like, sonically is and, like, lyrically. And it's definitely opening up the door for this next chapter and this next era that I'm entering.
0: Right.
1: It's definitely more pointed in the direction of where I'm going with my music, for sure.
0: Yeah, well, I can hardly wait to hear this new direction that you're going in. And we are counting down the hits with Tucker Wetmore as we get on to number 8. It's Megan Maroney, Beautiful Things.

0: Jet, Crisscross, So Stroll, Cha-Cha Hefty Stroll.
1: Hefty, hefty, hefty.
0: Hefty slider bag, silly with a slide. One more time now, y'all. Come on.
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14: 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My countdown co-host is Tucker Wetmore. We're at 7. Josh Ross, Hate How You Look.

0: Josh Ross moving up 3 to number 7, Hate How You Look. Tucker Wetmore is my countdown co-host. And you know, Tucker, another of the story threads we've had here is Parmalee coming on talking about UCL Emerge Forum, and I think we played that for you last November when you were here. Anyway, when they were here most recently, we kind of picked up that story.
1: We got to pay that boy.
2: I think he's all right right now. Yeah. He learned a lot from us.
3: Give him a t-shirt.
2: Yeah. We gave him $100 worth of advice.
1: That's right.
4: You know what we'll do? We'll send him a plaque with the $100 framed out. You know,
3: I want a receipt for this.
2: That's the cool. We need to give him a plaque.
4: That's what we'll do. We'll make him a plaque with that $100 bill sitting in there.
5: That's so funny. Yeah, I still haven't seen my $100. I'm still waiting on that.
0: And you haven't seen the plaque either yet, huh?
5: No, I don't even want the plaque. I just want the $100.
0: That's right. They stiffed you. No, we played that for them that they hadn't paid you for that weekend. So that's hilarious.
5: That's so funny. Yeah, that was my first time ever experiencing the road, ever being on a bus. Yeah, I mean, and then I didn't see them after that for a little while, and then I had stuff going on. They're like, dude, what happened? I'm like, I don't know, man. I just started doing it, you know. That's an ongoing joke though between me and those guys, is just that I still haven't gotten paid my $100. I think it's so funny.

0: Cowgirl.
1: Parmalee and their number one from earlier this year, Cowgirl. Tucker Wetmore is my co-host this week, and up next is Jordan Davis, and I do know that you're going to open some shows in July. Have you met Jordan yet?
2: Oh, yeah. I just played a couple shows with him in Australia a couple weeks ago. And I've met him before. We've played stuff before. We've been around each other before. And, you know, it's just cool. He's just a solid dude. He's got a good head on his shoulders when it comes to his family and him and his personal stuff and also the music stuff. And, you know, another dude that I really look up to in a lot of aspects of what he does. And just a good dude, a great friend to have.
1: Yeah, he is. And that good dude is Jordan Davis, who's at 6, Turn This Truck Around.
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8: 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At five, here's Ella Langley, Be Her.

0: Ella Langley up one, and number five, Be Her. Tucker Wetmore, along as my countdown co-host this week. Of course, your current hit, Brunette, is still ahead. But I want to talk about the video for this song. I mean, it's more like this mini movie. It looked like it was a whole lot of fun to shoot, just to get dressed up in the Western wear. You were at Santa Fe? Is that where you were?
1: Yeah, we were in Santa Fe. It was so much fun. And, you know, even like writing the different parts and like creating the vision behind it. And, you know, all of it was just so much fun. I love film, and I've always wanted to pursue film, you know, throughout my career. And that was kind of like the first opportunity that I got to kind of explore that part of my brain.
0: Yeah.
1: And I took it, because it's not like a normal music video. Like there's a story behind it, and it's like a film. We shot it like a film, and it was fun getting in that Western get up, kind of like it was a very Tombstone vibe. And
0: yeah, and
1: I love that movie, but it was fun.
0: It really looked like it. And of course, we'll talk some more about the hit Brunette when it comes up, just ahead in the countdown. Right now, though, we are at number four. Here's Riley Green, Change My Mind.

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1: I'm Turker Wetmore here with Lon Hilton. Coming up, Lon and I will get the number one song in the USA.
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0: My co-host Tucker Wetmore up a couple to number two. That is Brunette. And Tucker, one thing I did notice about this song is that you did not have a hand in writing it, although it was co-written by your producer. And just curious, at what point did he bring this song to you?
1: Actually, he didn't bring it to me. We were in the middle of like recording for the album. And so I texted my manager. I was like, hey, send me some songs. I'm about to hop on a flight. I want to listen to some music on the plane. And so she sent a handful of songs, and then Brunette was one of them. And I remember immediately thinking, this song is weird. and in like the best way possible, you know?
2: Right.
1: This song is so weird that it, like, I have to have it. Cause all it was that main, that main acoustic lick, and then the vocals on the demo. And so, it's cool that we really dived into the Western feel that it has now in the studio. And that's what I told all my producer and all the session guys that I wanted. And, you know, I took a chance on it, and I obviously it's a different song, but I'm glad I did because, you know, I trusted my gut.
2: So you get this song and you're listening on the plane, and at some point you figure out that your producer is a co-writer on this song.
1: Yeah.
2: So what's the first conversation like, a dude? Like, I heard this song, Brunette, and you wrote it, and you didn't bring it to me, and I found it over here, and it's like, and, you know?
1: I think it just didn't cross his mind. And then he heard, and then he goes, dude, I'm so thankful you like this song, because I love this song, you know? And it was one of those moments, like, dude, why didn't we think of this, you know?
2: Right.
1: But I'm glad it came to life, you know, and I'm glad he's got such a big part of it, because he's just extremely talented.
0: Yeah, I imagine he's pretty glad too. We're talking about Brunette, the song from Tucker Wetmore that's there at number two. As we get on to the number one song in the USA, here's Luke Combs, Sleepless in a Hotel Room.

0: Luke Combs with his 26th number one, his 21st consecutive hit, and it's the very first time in chart history where the same artist had back-to-back number ones. That is Luke Combs, Sleepless in a Hotel Room. And there they are, the top 30 country hits in the USA as compiled by Country Air Check. We've been counting them down here with Tucker Wetmore, and Big Hit Records means you're on the road and you got some dates where folks can come and see you.
1: That's right. We are back in the USA this week, starting in Cincinnati on May 21st, Huntsville on the 22nd, Orange Beach in the great state of Alabama on the 23rd, Akron, Ohio on the 28th, Darien Center, New York on the 29th, and Bethel, New York on the 30th.
0: All right. Of course, the big hit is Brunette. You getting any hate emails from blondes?
1: No, man. I think the blondes are liking it just as much as the brunettes are. That's a sigh of relief, though. I think everybody's loving it.
0: Well, it's a huge hit. And as always, man, I really appreciate you taking the time and helping me count down the hits.
1: Absolutely. Thank you for having me.
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0: My neighbor brought me some eggs from their chickens the other day, and I was really touched. Hi, Tara Holly. Yeah, and it turns out that today is National Do Something Good for Your Neighbor Day. Now, this happened a couple of days ago. It was just one of those off-chance things, you know, hadn't spoken with them in a while, and I'm kind of spread out from my neighbors, and so it was like, oh, well, hey, how you doing? And it was just so sweet. Their chicken was just feeling extra generous, apparently, and we were the beneficiaries of that. But it kind of got me to thinking about this longing people have been having more to build community. I think we're so busy these days that there's just a part of us wired in that would just like to connect a little bit more, at least for some of us. And it was really touching. And so when I got here and I saw that was the National Day, I was like, you know what? I need to kind of realign myself and reach out and talk to my neighbors, because that's how we build community. In fact, it's not necessarily the big celebrations, birthdays and holidays, although those are wonderful too, but just kind of doing life together. So anyway, do you have a neighbor who maybe you could do something good for? Maybe someone's done something for you that was just thoughtful. Whatever the case, we all have to build this community thing together, and you are definitely a part of ours. So we'd love to hear from you inside the app.
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Recently, Luke Bryan was talking about how Jason Aldean can throw back a few more drinks than he can. For example, Luke Bryan says he likes margaritas, not just one. Jason tends to favor the shots of tequila. More on that inside the app. Here's Country and She Knows It, Luke Bryan.

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Hey, Tara Along. Jason Aldean has been hinting that his wife, Brittany, may join him on stage during his upcoming Songs About Us tour this summer, which makes sense since we now have the couple's duet Easier Gone. So I bet we're going to see that happen for sure. Here he is with Try That.

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It's 30 minutes of continuous country. 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Q98.5.

Good day to everybody who's currently pretending that running that one productive errand is going to cancel out all of the 12 lazy decisions you're going to make later. Because you're right. And I salute you. Yeah.

0: when we were kids and we dreamed about becoming an adult. How's that going for you? Hi, Tara Holly. Just heard from Megan Maroney. No, seriously, because I remember being a kid and I was like, I'm going to do this and I'll be able to take myself to that amusement park anytime I want. And I'm going to, you know, this and that and whatnot. And it's not that I don't enjoy being an adult. It's just, it's not quite exactly what maybe we had imagined. And a lot of folks are like, oh, to be a kid again. But of course, there's pros and cons no matter what age we are. But I am curious, in your opinion, what is at least one thing that makes all of this adulting stuff worth it? Maybe getting to plan a vacation whenever you want, having ice cream for dinner, whatever the case, shoot me a note inside the app. I'm lining up some Morgan Wallen, Dan and Shay coming up for you too. Keep it right here.
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Hope you're having a great day. Want to let you know how much we appreciate coming along with you. And no matter where you are, you can take us with you when you download the app. Luke Combs for you now. Here's Sleepless at a Hotel.

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0: just feel like going and having adventures this summer, especially of the musical variety, if you can relate. Don't forget, the codes are back next week that get you qualified to take your favorite someone and go see Morgan Wallen in the Windy City. Thanks to Big Loud Records. Hotel cover, transportation expenses too, concert tickets as well. 820 Monday, the next code getting you qualified.
1: Well, you know those times when you feel like there's a sign there on your back. Says I don't mind if you kick me. Seems like everybody has. Things go

We often hear about red flags to watch out for when meeting somebody for the first time or as you get to know them, whether it's like a romantic setting or just meeting a friend, whatever the case might be. And so often we look at the red flags, which I think is important. But we want to flip the script a little bit today and talk about green flags. Those behaviors, personality traits that are just like, you know what? I like this person. For me, one of those is kindness. That's pretty basic, pretty relatable for sure. I don't really tolerate rudeness at this point in my life.

0: But what about you? What's a green flag that makes you instantly like someone? Let's talk about it if you want. Shoot me a note inside the app. Hang on. We got Ella Langley, Alan Jackson headed your way shortly.
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Okay. We want to cover your hotel stay, tickets to the show, transportation expenses as well. Don't forget Ella Langley. She's going to be doing a little touring with him too, so you get to see her. I mean, winning. All right. 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

this time of year, I want to like spruce up the outdoors. I want to spruce up myself, you know. But those things cost money. And if that's something you can relate to, make sure you're qualified to win our $500 prepaid Visa gift card we have up for grabs. Do that inside the app. It's Carrie Underwood.

0: One of my favorite things lately has been watching and hearing Luke Bryan and Jason Aldean playfully and lovingly roasting one another. For example, the latest is Luke Bryan has claimed that Jason Aldean can outdrink him. He said, quote, he must have a tequila tank hidden somewhere. Luke said that Aldean tends to prefer like shooting tequila over having like a margarita, which he says can be problematic during their outings. Wouldn't you like to be a fly on the wall? Anyway, so they're a lot of fun. Clearly, they've been friends for a long time. Jason Aldean is super close with Luke's mom, LeClaire. And we got all the Luke Bryan and Jason Aldean news waiting for you inside the app. All right, hang on for Tyler Hubbard. Jordan Davis on the way, too.
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0: 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All right, my friends. Hey, I'm Tara, and I need to know what you can't stop watching. Yeah, I'm looking for a new show, so shoot me your suggestions. Inside the app, if you would. Jordan Davis.
1: It's time I said it and I meant it. 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
1: It's Johnny V and Lil Zim. The Q Morning Crew has your first Morgan Wallen in the Windy City Code Monday at 8:20. 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

Kenny Chesney just always has a way of lightening the mood. You know what I mean? Like this song here, all about feeling like it's okay to hit the reset button on your life, just really resonates with so many of us. It's called Carry On.

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All right, kick back and relax. We got your Saturday soundtrack happening at you in full effect here. All right, gonna let the music talk to you for just a few. Luke Combs, Scotty McCreery on the way. And now, came

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0: What is the most important thing you want your kids to remember about you? Hi, I'm Tara Holly. And, of course, that was Hardy with Tim McGraw, Eric Church, and Morgan Wallen, MacArthur. What a song about legacy and, paying attention to what it is that we leave behind or the things that we're imparting even at this moment. It's just such a beautiful song. Gives me the feels. Look, chills right on cue. But what is something you want to be remembered for? You know, I like thinking about this kind of thing because whatever that is says a lot about who you are and your core values. And for me, it's a reminder that I need to check in with myself and say, is that the way I'm living? Is that how I'm living in the world today, in this moment, in this interaction with my friends and my family? But anyway, what would that be for you? I sure would love to talk with you about it this afternoon. Shoot me a note inside the app.
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0: 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Yeah.

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I am going to mosey on out the door. 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I need a little boost of energy. Oh, man. A little extra coffee? Absolutely. I'll be doing some of that. Tara, signing off, but I have a lineup for you that you're going to love. Perfect Saturday soundtrack. Ella Langley, Dustin Lynch, and now the Zach Brown Band featuring Jimmy Buffett. Much love to you. Take care.

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Well, if you love a song that you're hearing right now on Q98.5, but not sure who sings it, you can listen to us on your smart speaker. And next time, say, Alexa, what song is that?

0: There's Riley Green's Change My Mind, number one for New Country. I'm Clay Moten. I thought Riley was fantastic on the show Marshals. Did you catch that? Go watch it, man. Riley's actually a great actor. Hope you're having a great weekend. Big news from Garth. He is going to be a headliner for the Spirit of Independence Festival next month in D.C. He's going to be the headliner for night number one. What a great choice as we get ready to celebrate 250 years of the Declaration of Independence. And we've got more at tasteofcountry.com this weekend. Hang on for the biggest star in music, not just country music. Ella Langley is coming up.
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I'm Clay Moden. 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
1: Carrie Underwood has a new energy drink that she's partnered with. It's called High Note. Haven't tried it yet, but I plan to do that soon. Sounds pretty good. Have a great weekend. From Carrie Underwood to Cody Johnson, here's The Fall.

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1: It's Johnny V and Lil Zim. The Q Morning Crew has your first Morgan Wallen in the Windy City Code Monday at 8:20. 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
0: 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Baby.

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1: So what did you think of the pick on American Idol? I thought it was great. I love country music and country singers, and I thought she is fantastic. Can't wait for more from Hannah. Here comes Luke Bryan, his new hit, Country, and She Knows It.

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Jason Aldean to Eric Church. We've got nothing but the best country music for your Saturday afternoon. Looking forward to a couple drinks later. Here comes Eric Church.

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0: Hope you're enjoying your weekend. I'm Clay Moden. Great to be with you. If you've got something going on tonight, maybe you're partying, maybe you're celebrating a wedding, let me know. I'd love to share that with everyone. Message me on our free app. Tell me what's going on tonight. Hang on for Russell Dickerson. There's Kenny Chesney.
1: Double wide quick stop, midnight tea top, Jack and her cherry coke town. Mama and daddy put their roots right here, cause this is where the car broke down. Yellow dog school bus, kicking up red bus, kicking

Did you see who surprised everyone and opened up for Russell Dickerson last weekend? It was Thomas Rhett. We have the video on our website. Pretty cool. Here's Russell and Happened to Me.

0: Tane Brown and Woman. We are number one for New Country. I'm Clay Moden. So great to be back this Saturday afternoon. A lot going on in sports right now. The complete NFL football schedule is out. It's only May, but we're looking ahead to that. Baseball, the Preakness this weekend, the hockey playoffs, basketball. It's an incredible time to be a sports fan. But how about taking the kids all around town? We had a busy day. I look forward to coming to work so I can relax, if that makes any sense. We are all over right now. Baseball, softball, lacrosse, soccer. I feel like our car never really parks in the driveway at all. But if that's you, relaxing after a busy day with the family, thanks for letting me be a part of your Saturday night. Dan and Shay coming up, and Luke Combs.
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want you to be back here Monday for an opportunity to see Morgan Wallen Father's Day weekend in Chicago. Someone's going. Why not you? Get signed up with us Monday morning. Here's Luke Combs.

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1: 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The Q Morning Crew has your first Morgan Wallen in the Windy City Code Monday at 8:20. 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